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1: 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I've never been so happy in my whole life.
2: Le temps ne fait rien à l'affaire.

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These four cans of smooth floor that I've got right in front of my face right now, or the four tracks of pure British joy that are about to hit your ears. Enjoy, lads.